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1: Je luistert naar Breda nu.
2: From the east side of America, where we choose pride over character. 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

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In World War II, the average age of the combat soldier was 26. In Vietnam, he was 19. 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
1: 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Maybe it's all just in your head. 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

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These women wanna know why we gotta go. There's more booze back at their place. If we don't leave now and make our way home,

time we had together. Now do we talk about how we both are? Don't discuss the hurdles we jumped to get here while they ramble.